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1: During Exercise Valiant Shield 2026, AB-2 operating north of the Mariana Islands launched this stealthy cruise missile as part of a live fire sinking exercise targeting the decommissioned ex-USS Juno. The exercise showcased the seamless integration of US and allied forces, highlighting America's unmatched ability to project power across vast ocean distances.
0: 6月22号至7月1号，美日勇敢之盾2026演习在关岛、北马里亚纳群岛、日本及周边海空域展开。美国空军全球打击司令部表示，关于 B-2 与远程反舰导弹整合的所有细节均是机密。此次是否是 B-2 首次执行此类任务，同样属于机密。太平洋空军司令部也证实，参与演习的美国及其盟军使用多种弹药猛烈攻击朱诺号，最终将其击沉于太平洋海底，沉没地点位于关岛海岸约200海里处。
1: This was no ordinary test. Pacific Air Forces confirmed that the B-2 Spirit delivered the LRASM with precision, contributing to the successful multi-domain operation that sent the target ship to the bottom of the Pacific. While a Japanese submarine delivered the final blow,The B-2's involvement represents a major leap forward.
0: 远程反舰导弹是一种专门用来打击军舰的远程隐身反舰巡航导弹，来自 AGM-158 导弹家族，由美国国防高级研究计划局和洛克希德马丁公司研制生产，可依托人工智能技术实现自主路径规划和目标识别。从2009年启动至今已发展十余年，被美军誉为改变战争规则的航母杀手。
2: The LRASM incorporates anti-jamming technologies to counter advanced electronic warfare and countermeasures effectively. These technologies ensure its ability to maintain target lock and successfully engage enemy ships, even in environments with electronic interference. The LRASM can leverage network-centric warfare systems to receive real-time updates and target information from other platforms or sensors.This integration enhances its situational awareness and coordination, thus making it a valuable asset in joint operations.
0: 目前，美军明确证实拥有远程反舰导弹发射能力的是海军的 FA-18EF 超级大黄蜂战斗机和美国空军的 B-1B 轰炸机。而美军正在推进中的改装计划是将其整合到 F-15E 攻击鹰、P-8A 海神反潜巡逻机等机型上，未来还计划集成到 F-35 战斗机和 B-52H 轰炸机上。美媒称，美军的保密让人意外，因为 B-2 轰炸机从未展示过发射远程反舰导弹的能力。
2: The U.S. Navy has declared early operational capability, or better known as EOC,for the long-range anti-ship missile LRASM, carried by the FA-18EF Super Hornet. The new missile, the Navy's first new anti-ship missile in decades, is designed to infiltrate enemy defenses, skirting around them to attack key targets in enemy fleets. The pairing of Super Hornet and LRASM will give carrier battle groups a powerful anti-ship capability.Allowing them to sink enemy fleets from hundreds of miles away.
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0: 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There is no country in the day that can say I can solve it on my own.
1: 与会者认为，在世界日益走向多极化的背景下，新兴市场和发展中经济体正成为塑造国际合作规则与框架的重要力量。未来，全球治理需要更多倾听全球南方的声音。中国不断以技术创新、绿色转型和开放合作，为全球，特别是发展中国家探索可持续发展提供了有益经验和借鉴。
2: In the course of that, it also began to develop the kinds of answers that I think much of the rest of the world today has also become a beneficiary to. China's urgency in, for example, dealing with pollution, cleaning up air, also looking at its resource independence from, for example, a Chinese economy and 1.4 billion Chinese people rethinking their future mobility. And on the back of its massive investments, first of all domestically, China then also lowered the threshold for virtually every other citizen on the planet to begin to buy into renewable energy technology.
3: China has, as far as I have followed it, always set not just immediate agendas and priorities, but long-term goals. Goals that span decades and sometimes generations. That's important not just for the population, because they know where they are going, but it's also important for investors, because if you're going to invest in a long-term project as a private investor, it's very important that you feel confident that the direction of travel is not going to shift around too much. So I would say that's a very important lesson to take away.
4: 据美国消费者新闻与商业频道网站日前报道，热浪席卷多国，全球的大型科技公司也面临着一场严峻的挑战，那就是如何确保人工智能数据中心内的高性能芯片能够持续稳定的运行。报道援引一家气候风险分析机构近日公布的研究数据称，目前全球数据中心高达 79%的算力容量面临着各种突发气候灾害的威胁，包括洪水、极端大风及山火等。这些灾害可能导致运营中断、停机时间增加，并推高保险和维修成本。
5: That extreme periods of poor weather also have a big impact on digital infrastructure because these operators need to make sure that the specialized chips and AI data centers can keep running without disruption. And we saw this actually in 2022 when there was another heat wave, and then Google and Oracle had announced that their data centers in London actually experienced periods of disruption because their cooling infrastructure failed. And this is also happening in the United States, where data centers are increasingly moving to sort of suburban and more rural areas, and therefore they're exposed to sort of tornadoes and strong winds.
4: 技术风潮网站表示，正当微软、谷歌、亚马逊和元宇宙等公司竞相建设庞大数据中心以训练人工智能模型时，极端天气却让这些设施的运行难度呈指数级增长。报道将气候变化对人工智能繁荣的威胁归纳为三大维度：电网稳定性受损、 数据中心制冷成本飙升，以及保险费用急剧增加。Data centers
5: need a lot of energy just at the right time when the grid has perhaps like the least amount of energy to give, and that's because people are using air conditioning units, which puts that kind of extra strain on the grid, and therefore it can kind of cause this disruption effect for data centers.
4: 目前，各大科技企业也正在意识到气候因素给人工智能数据中心运行带来的挑战，并探索解决方案。 微软公司表示，正在通过选址完善冗余系统和实时监控等手段来管理极端高温和恶劣天气带来的风险。英伟达公司上周表示，其新型的人工智能服务器可以在最高45摄氏度的冷却液环境下运行。英伟达称，冷却液温度提高1摄氏度，就可以使冷却系统能耗降低约4%。
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